0: finished, he will turn his focus to Ukraine. Franco, Ordonez, NPR News, Evian, France.
1: 8 people are dead after a B-52 bomber crashed near Edwards Air Force Base in California. NPR's Quil Lawrence reports the plane crashed just after takeoff on what's been described as a routine test mission.
2: Base first responders rushed to the spot where the huge bomber crashed on the runway inside Edwards Air Force Base north of Los Angeles. They quickly determined the crash was unsurvivable. Authorities on base said the crew was a mix of uniformed military and civilians. The B-52 Stratofortress has been in service since the 1950s and been used in conflicts from Vietnam to today's war with Iran. It can carry nuclear or conventional weapons, up to about 70,000 pounds of them, on missions as far as nearly 9,000 miles. Air Force officials say they'll withhold personnel details until all next of kin are notified, and that it could take weeks or months before an investigation determines the cause of the crash. Quil Lawrence, NPR News.
1: Shares in the rocket and satellite company SpaceX soared for a second straight trading day after Friday's record-breaking initial public offering. NPR's John Ruich has the details.
3: Shares in SpaceX started the day strong and kept heading skyward as the trading day progressed on Monday, closing up nearly 20%. That comes on top of gains of about 19% on Friday when they debuted on the NASDAQ. The company is not yet profitable, and analysts say many of its plans hinge on successfully developing and deploying a big reusable rocket called Starship, but it floated a relatively small number of shares to the public, raising a record amount of money, and demand for the shares continues to be strong. SpaceX is one of three blockbuster IPOs expected this year. The artificial intelligence giants OpenAI and Anthropic have both filed paperwork with the government to signal their intent. John Ruich, NPR News.
1: Stock markets rallied worldwide today. The S&P 500 rose more than 1.5%, and the NASDAQ jumped more than 3%. 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
4: This is YPR News. I'm Kay Erickson. A judge in Natrona County, Wyoming, last week ruled several abortion restrictions are unconstitutional. Those laws were already temporarily blocked. One of the laws required abortion seekers to get an ultrasound. Another required abortion clinics become ambulatory surgical centers requiring certain building renovations. The Wyoming legislature passed those laws in its 2025 session. The Natrona County Court temporarily blocked them from going into effect shortly after, while litigation continued. When Wyoming Speaker of the House Chip Nyman heard about the decision, he said he was deeply saddened but not shocked. He was the lead sponsor on the ultrasound and ambulatory surgical center laws. He said, quote, "It convinces me our judiciary has zero respect for innocent life," unquote. Julie Burkhart says the ruling was an important victory for reproductive freedom, health, and dignity in Wyoming. She's the president of Wellspring Health Access, a Casper abortion clinic. Nyman says the state will likely appeal the ruling to the Wyoming Supreme Court, which has also struck down abortion restrictions. Judges statewide have said these laws violate the rights of Wyomingites to make their own health care decisions. 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
6: This is Fresh Air. I'm Tanya Mosley, and my guest today is Eddie Glaude Jr. He's a professor at Princeton and a familiar voice on the country's hardest conversations about race and democracy. He's the author of Begin Again, Lessons from the Late James Baldwin, and We Are the Leaders We've Been Looking For. Those books look clearly at this country's failures, but still held onto something hopeful. But his latest book sets sentimentality aside. It's called America, USA, How Race Shadows the Nation's Anniversaries. In it, Glaude takes us to the country's big birthdays, 1876, 1926, 1976, and now the 250th, and shows us the same ritual each time. The nation throws itself a party and quietly edits out the

0: Sally Walker was the flutist, Elizabeth Layton violin, Stephen King viola, Sarah Barrett horn, Mark Gaydon bassoon, and Robert Nairn bass. Boccherini's Sextet in E-flat, Opus 38, number 1.
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there might be. 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I like a visitor from Mars, come down from the stars. My heat shield burning and my